Try to remember how many of those days I've had. 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But when your head is gone, it's hard to close your eyes.

man about the boy. And I know it's stupid to be mad about the boy. I'm so ashamed of it, but must admit it.

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Would you tremble?

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Yes, and how many ears must one man have

every chance in honky-tonks for my drinks and tips. But most of the time I spent behind these county bars. You see sunlight